used to complain. I started out for gain. There's no sign of weakness in me. Do I compel you like you compel me? And nothing stays the same. And no one said it would. I would not think of such things if I could. If I could help myself, if I could.

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Listen to all the noises.

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0: You're inspecting my bruises.
1: Yeah.
0: Like what I'm trying to say, world. You said, girl, you're not Jesus.

I can't hear you. I still can't hear you. Yeah. What song is it you want to hear? I heard it then.